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0: Ella Langley and Morgan Wallen. Dream collab right there. It's I Can't Love You Anymore on Country Nights Live. So Ella's got herself a few tattoos. What does her mama think about that?
1: No, she does not hate my tattoos. My mom has tattoos. My mom's a cool mom. She was like hippie, had her half her head shaved, the other blue when she was younger. She's kind of rebellious. My mom's from Michigan, so she's like spunky and, you know, cool. I don't know. So she was like, every time I got a tattoo, she's like, I love it. My dad's like, what's wrong with you? Why? What if you wanted to teach Sunday school? My dad, when he's like, gave me a rule, he's like, Ella, when you leave the house, do not get tattoos. And I did immediately.
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12: A better life with Dr. Sanjay Gupta.
13: Slowly but surely, AI is seeping its way into every corner of our lives. One area perhaps I didn't expect is diet advice. A new study out of Turkey found that chatbots are recommending to teen boys and girls that they restrict their daily calories to dangerously low levels and eat a balance of nutrients that are kind of out of whack. Remember, teenagers are growing, one pediatrician told us. If they aren't getting enough nutrition, it can really stunt their growth on a number of levels. And in extreme cases, it can lead to significant health consequences. Large language models, LLMs, they are designed to agree with you. So if you're looking to lose weight, they're going to push you pretty hard in that direction. They also sometimes don't know how to tell the difference between good information and bad information. And you know who does? Your doctor. I'm Dr. Sanjay Gupta, helping you live a better life.
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12: A better life with Dr. Sanjay Gupta.
13: Eating a healthy diet is not only good for you physically, it can also keep your brain sharp as you age. According to a new study out of China, people who most closely followed the MIND diet slowed aging in key structures inside their brains by more than 2 years. The MIND diet is a combination of the Mediterranean diet, which we talk a lot about, and the DASH diet, which stands for Dietary Approaches to Stop Hypertension. All three of these diets are similar. But the MIND diet puts more of an emphasis on berries, beans, leafy green vegetables, fish, poultry, whole grains, olive oil, and nuts. You're not going to eat foods with a lot of saturated fat. We're talking cheese, butter, red meat, or anything fried. You really don't have to eat like this 100% of the time. That's the key. Just do the best that you can. I'm Dr. Sanjay Gupta, helping you live a better life.
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0: When it comes to news, we're first in country. Country News Now. 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

0: Rocking a Hard Place, Bailey Zimmerman. Not one of those guys that's too suave at flirting.
1: Okay, just hear me out on this. Last night after the show, I went to the bar with Cam Whitcomb, Shaboozy, and Diplo, and we were all hanging out. And there was these really pretty girls that tried to come up and talk to me, and I'm so awkward and so weird, I fist bumped her and I left because I guess I'm just scared of girls. I have no idea what's going on. At this point, it's literally almost impossible for me to find a wife because fist bump, what? Why did I fist bump her?
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0: 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Country News Now. Darius Rucker's Songs of Summer tour kicks off tonight, and he's grateful to do what he loves.
10: Luck has got a lot to do with it, I guess, but I don't know what the key is to it, but I'm sure glad it happened for me. 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It's unbelievable, but I'm enjoying it, and I'm just going to enjoy it as long as it continues.
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1: A Better Life with Dr. Sanjay Gupta.
2: Recent survey conducted by Common Sense Media found one-third of teenagers prefer AI companions over humans for serious conversations. There's a term for that, social offloading. And experts we talked to warned that this habit could be stunting emotional growth, leaving an already isolated generation who came of age during the pandemic even less prepared for the messiness of human interaction. Sure, AI can help you polish whatever it is you're looking to say, but that's not very human, right? It's the messiness that makes our interactions with each other so real. It's also what makes them so validating, help us to develop our confidence, our voice, our deep bonds with each other. Psychiatrists we talked to encouraged turning to family or friends when you're struggling to express yourself. They are keen to help. I'm Dr. Sanjay Gupta, helping you live a better life.
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17: 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Joe DiMassina's album Bridges comes out tomorrow, and here's the story behind the title track.
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10: Eating a healthy diet is not only good for you physically, it can also keep your brain sharp as you age. According to a new study out of China, people who most closely followed the MIND diet slowed aging in key structures inside their brains by more than 2 years. The MIND diet is a combination of the Mediterranean diet, which we talk a lot about, and the DASH diet, which stands for Dietary Approaches to Stop Hypertension. All three of these diets are similar, but the MIND diet puts more of an emphasis on berries, beans, leafy green vegetables, fish, poultry, whole grains, olive oil, and nuts. You're not going to eat foods with a lot of saturated fat. We're talking cheese, butter, red meat, or anything fried. You really don't have to eat like this 100% of the time. That's the key. Just do the best that you can. I'm Dr. Sanjay Gupta, helping you live a better life.
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8: Staying active every day will go a long way towards helping you live a happy, healthy, and pain-free life. And there's perhaps no movement more fundamental than walking. It reinforces the alignment, stability, and coordinated muscle activation that supports how your body moves, whether you're doing strenuous exercise or simply going about your daily life. This is according to Dana Santis, a strength and conditioning specialist. Even though you walk every day, Dana does say you can make small adjustments to immediately improve your walking mechanics. So, keep your rib cage stacked over your pelvis. Avoid leaning over or arching your lower back. Allow your arms to swing naturally in coordination with your legs. Keep your gaze forward, your jaw relaxed, and then just breathe in through your nose and out through your mouth. I'm Dr. Sanjay Gupta, helping you live a better life.
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0: Tyler Hubbard, land on the overnight ride. My name is Justin, and I believe it happened a couple hours ago. Now, I've stayed off social media because I want to dive right into it when the show is over. And your local morning show will probably talk more about it. But in Nashville, I heard it. Florida Georgia Line sound checking at Nissan Stadium for CMA Fest. Now, you're not going to sound check on a day you're not playing, so I'm assuming they have reunited. Now, in the sound check video and the stuff I've heard, it's Tyler Hubbard says, "We back, baby." So, I mean, I'm assuming here, right? Assuming they got together. I'm not sure about the tour. I've stayed off social media. But if anything comes up, I will update you. But they're back. Florida Georgia Line. I don't know how this is going to go. I'm guessing a tour in 27.
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10: I don't think anyone had ever thought to do this, but apparently you're not supposed to use a hair curler to cauterize a bullet hole.
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7: 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Country News Now. Joe DiMassina's album Bridges comes out tomorrow, and here's the story behind the title track.
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0: Yes, that is a new Morgan Wallen song with no title and nothing else. You just posted on Instagram. I would assume it's called Been By Now. No other info, but I guess it's coming soon. That's it. I wish I had more. 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He posted it. I played it.
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0: George Burge, Luke Bryan, Ride, Ride, Ride on the Overnight Ride. Yes, it is time to start thinking of vacations. Next January, I guess this upcoming January, Crash My Playa is back. Luke Bryan, four nights. Of course, he is the headliner. Thomas Rhett, Hardy, Brothers Osborne, Gavin Adcock, Brett Young, Avery Anna, and then it just says Luke Bryan and Friends. January 13th through the 16th in Mexico, Crash My Playa is back. Loaded lineup.
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9: Did you know this, Lauren? Dallas went on a rant for 2 months that a bridge is land.
10: A bridge is land.
11: Yep. 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
29: 230 pounds, with brown hair and brown eyes, it is unknown what he was wearing. Wyatt Wilcox is 11-year-old white male, described as 5 feet 1, 250 pounds, with brown hair and brown eyes. It is unknown what he was wearing. The children were last seen in the area of Sweet Bay Drive in Southport, June 5, 2026, at 7:30 p.m. in Brunswick County. The suspect, Brandon Mark Wilcox, is a 35-year-old white male, described as 6 feet 3, 195 pounds, with brown hair and blue eyes. Vehicle information is not available at this time.

0: have a new biography. My name's Justin. This is The Overnight Ride. Biopic or biopic? Anyway, it's for Shania Twain. Leah McKendrick will direct from a script she wrote, with Shania producing the film. Her life story is overcoming adversity. From living in poverty in her native Canada, playing bars at 8 years of age before heading to Nashville, and immediately having her first album flop, only to become one of the best-selling music stars of all time. There are no other details. There is no title. The project is apparently in development. So we'll have to wait and see what happens. Who will play Shania? You can't fake singing. That's the thing. Only thing about this.
1: 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The Overnight Ride. 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
19: When it comes to news, we are first in country. Country news now. Congrats to Tucker Wetmore as he scored his third number one song with Brunette.
20: Such a blessing. You know, it's cool to see the numbers behind some of the songs and see it kind of build up. But the coolest part about it is going to the shows and actually like putting faces to the numbers. It slowly became one of the most hyped parts about the show. And, you know, people are loving it. It's been really cool and really fun.
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0: My name is Justin. This is The Overnight Ride. Who's this?
1: Jeff the Joke Guy.
0: Calling from Dallas, Texas. We'll probably make you laugh tonight. What do you got?
1: This pirate walks into a bar, and the bartender says, "Oh, man, where you been? I haven't seen you in forever. You look like hell." And he goes, "What do you mean?" He goes, "Well, the last time you were here, you didn't have that wooden leg." And the pirate says, "Well, we were raiding the ship, and we jumped on board the ship, and a cannonball hit me in the leg, and I lost my leg." And the bartender says, "Well, what about the hook on your hand?" He goes, "Oh, man, we were raiding this ship, and when I jumped on board and got in a sword fight, and they cut my hand off, but I'm fine. I'm doing great." And then the bartender says, "Well, what about the eye patch?" And the guy says, "Well, we were sailing across the ocean, and I looked up, and a seagull pooped in my eye." And the bartender goes, "Oh, my God, you lost your eye from a seagull pooping in it?" He goes, "It was my first day with the hook." This is Jeff the Joke Guy, signing off.
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0: I got to the bottom of this. People were very mad. I'm Justin. It's the Overnight Ride. Billboards here in Nashville started popping up saying, I hate George Strait, sending you to IHateGeorgeStrait.com. It's a new song by a group, Tim and Taylor. I'm excited to hear the song because people down here are getting really mad. Like, it has to be a song. No one's putting up a billboard that says, I hate George Strait.
1: The Overnight Ride. Third shifters, those that drive the big rigs, and all of you that just can't sleep. The Overnight Ride will be right back.
2: 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Joe DiMassina's album, Bridges, comes out tomorrow. And here's the story behind the title track.
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0: You can freshen up in a porta potty and make it very, very quick. My name's Justin. This is the Overnight Ride. I'm going to put you onto some game that I learned a couple years ago. It is a temporary fix for a big problem. It is CMA Fest here in Nashville. So before the show, all day, walking around. It's hot, slightly humid. The sun is strong, and so is the BO, the body odor. And you become aware of it around you. You become even more cognizant of yourself. And you wear your nice outfits to CMA Fest. You don't want to stink, and I hate stinking. Why smell bad when you can smell good? So I loaded up on cologne this morning. But I noticed my deodorant was failing me. I don't know what Old Spice did. I feel like they changed the recipe. But I can get a couple whiffs, and you do that thing where like you itch your arm on your bicep and you kind of get a little. And then I remembered a trick, because I had to use the restroom. The porta potties, well, they got hand sanitizer. And hand sanitizer is a temporary fix to your body odor. It will kill the bacteria under your arms. So I said this to my friends, and now we're all in a circle outside of the porta potties, splashing hand sanitizer under the pits. And let me tell you, we smell great the rest of the day. It was kind of like a lime scent. I smell like a mojito.
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13: More and more people are using magnesium supplements to help them sleep. But are they safe? And do they really work? Well, first, let's talk about actual magnesium. That's an essential mineral that is needed for more than 300 different processes in the body, according to one dietitian. And most people get enough of it simply from the foods they eat. Now, if you're not getting enough, there are a few different types of supplements you can try. But as always, you should talk to your doctor before starting any new medication or supplement, whether it's prescription or over-the-counter. Now, when it comes to the science, we looked into this, and I gotta say, there's not a lot of strong evidence that magnesium supplements will actually help you sleep. They might help you manage pain, they might help you lower your stress levels, or work to get your muscles to relax. And maybe it's those things then that help you get some better sleep. I'm Dr. Sanjay Gupta, helping you live a better life.
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0: Tyler Hubbard, land on the overnight ride. My name is Justin, and I believe it happened a couple hours ago. Now, I've stayed off social media because I want to dive right into it when the show is over. And your local morning show will probably talk more about it. But in Nashville, I heard it. Florida Georgia Line sound checking at Nissan Stadium for CMA Fest. Now, you're not going to sound check on a day you're not playing. So I'm assuming they have reunited. Now, in the sound check video and the stuff I've heard, it's Tyler Hubbard says, "We back, baby." So, I mean, I'm assuming here, right? Assuming they got together. I'm not sure about the tour. I've stayed off social media. But if anything comes up, I will update you. But they're back. Florida Georgia Line. I don't know how this is going to go. I'm guessing a tour in 27?
1: The overnight ride.
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8: The causeway looks pretty good out of Leland going east. There are no problems toward the Cape Fear Memorial Bridge. 421 is a quiet ride going northbound off of the causeway. So if you need to use that toward the Isabel Holmes Bridge, you'll find that in pretty good shape as well. Rick Dixon, right now traffic.
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21: For your Friday, expect summer-like heat with afternoon highs mainly in the 80s. A few inland spots in the 90s, mostly sunny throughout the day. Fair skies into tonight with overnight lows mainly in the 60s. An opportunity for patchy fog banks into tomorrow morning. Throughout the weekend, temperatures should stay in the 80s and 90s with mostly sunny to partly cloudy skies. From the WECT First Alert Forecast Center, I'm meteorologist Ella Tanner.
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5: The causeway looks pretty good. Out of Leland, going east, there are no problems toward the Cape Fear Memorial Bridge. 421 is a quiet ride going northbound off of the causeway, so if you need to use that toward the Isabel Holmes Bridge, you'll find it in pretty good shape as well. Rick Dixon, right now, traffic.
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2: 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The Chicks announced the Taking the Long Way 20th Anniversary Tour will kick off in September, celebrating hits like this. I'm not-

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18: 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From the Window World of the Port City Weather Center.
19: For your Friday, expect summer-like heat with afternoon highs mainly in the 80s, a few inland spots in the 90s, mostly sunny throughout the day. Fair skies into tonight with overnight lows mainly in the 60s, an opportunity for patchy fog banks into tomorrow morning. Throughout the weekend, temperatures should stay in the 80s and 90s with mostly sunny to partly cloudy skies. From the WECT First Alert Forecast Center, I'm meteorologist Ella Tansey.
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11: When we get back, how much does good luck play in people's lives? Do you believe that people have a better blessed life when they have good luck, or do you think it's all by accident?
9: I think it's a little bit of both.
11: Okay, we'll get into it next.

0: you have friends who are extremely lucky. They're the ones who always find money. They're the ones who always opportunities just fall at them.
1: I think you're that friend.
2: Yeah, I'd
1: you're
2: agree
1: very
2: with that.
1: Lucky.
0: It's me.
1: You're a lucky gambler. Yeah,
0: I think I have my moments, but I'm not perpetually lucky. I'm asking because a bunch of people were asked on a scale of 1 to 10, how much do you think that luck plays into someone's life? And everyone said, for the most part, people will have better lives if they're moderately lucky.
2: Yeah,
0: I mean, 60 or 70%
1: yeah,
0: of people.
1: But I also think that you make your own luck.
0: I agree.
2: Yes,
0: too.
2: Yeah.
1: You know, you can't just walk out and go, oh, well, the world's just going to make me rich and the world's going to do this for me. No, it's not like, doesn't quite work like that.
2: Yeah, but I also agree with sometimes things just work in your favor in mysterious ways that would, if that didn't happen, your life or the outcome of whatever was going on could have been completely different.
1: Exactly. Yeah.
0: I also think that you sort of manifest things. Like if you wallow in sadness, you kind of just make that happen. It's a tidal wave of the same kind of feeling.
1: I agree with that.
0: And it's hard.
1: Misery loves company.
0: Oh, I get it. And it's hard to get out of that mindset, believe me. But yeah. But one really annoying thing is the people who are super lucky, who they just don't appreciate the luck they have, and they're just so used to it. Hey, you know that there's a $20 bill under your tire. Oh, is there? Oh, I see that all the time. Like nothing. You know what I mean?
2: Annoying.
0: Or wow, wasn't it cool that the waiter comped that dessert? I guess. I mean, you know.
1: Yeah. I see what you're saying.
2: Mm-hmm. Yeah.
1: Like, I don't think I know any people like that, but.
0: But also, you know, I'm not an attractive person. I'm not going to get luck confused with hot person privilege where it's like, you know, some guy who thinks that you're very, very attractive. Well, you know, I'd like to give you the shrimp on the house. Thank you.
1: Shrimp on the house.
2: Oh, thank you so much.
0: But then again, hold on. Is being attractive lucky too? Where you just lucked out, you got great looks, or is that genetic? Or I guess it's lucky when your parents look the way I do.
1: I don't know. I mean, I think the way you look probably is genetics more than anything.
2: A lot of it is genetics, but you also you have to take care of yourself, you know?
1: Right.
2: Like you have to work out, you gotta have good hygiene.
1: You gotta get,
2: yes.
1: I mean, even if you're a beautiful person and you don't brush your teeth and you've got rotten teeth all in your mouth, when you smile, you're not going to be beautiful.
2: Yeah, exactly.
1: It's gonna be like, oh my goodness, get to the dentist.
0: That's a problem.
1: Yeah. So it's like I said, you have to kind of make your own.
2: Yeah. Like you can be given the tools, but you still have to do the work.
1: Right.
0: Have you hung out with a friend who's always super lucky and their luck benefited you? Where like you, because you just knew them, like somehow their good luck. For instance, you hung out with them and all of a sudden you're getting on a plane and the flight attendant says, it just so happens we have 2 seats up front if you'd like to. And that would never happen to you, but you were with the lucky friend and you got the upgrade.
1: I don't think so. Mm. I don't think I've ever. I've had that happen to me where like I went to check in or something and I've had that happen one time. And the lady said, hey, we have one flight, blah, blah, blah. And I was like, I'll take it. It cost me like $200. It was amazing.
2: Oh, nice.
0: Yeah. It's because you're hot.
1: No, it's not. That had nothing to do with it.
0: No.
1: I don't know, but I don't think so. My friend Carrie's really lucky. She wins a lot. She wins
0: a
1: lot.
0: She goes to Vegas all the time with her husband.
1: Yeah, she wins a lot of stuff. But I can't think of anybody. You're very lucky gambling wise.
2: Yes, you are.
0: Mm-hmm. I think sometimes the universe says things. Okay, hey, listen, your nose gets caught in doorways, but you're going to win at slot machines. I think that's where.
2: Out.
1: Yeah, it's you can't have it all.
0: No, you really can't. This is the best I can do for you.
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2: I love Kincaid in Dallas.
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13: 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It's not too bad, though. Beyond that, you're trouble-free toward Porter's Neck toward 140. No problems on Marcus Street either toward downtown. Rick Dixon, right now traffic.
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2: Today happens to be National Donut Day. Should you need reason to enjoy your donuts? A Thrillist ranked the best donuts, and number one, Simple Glazed Donut came in first. Rainbow Sprinkles second. I don't know what an old-fashioned donut is. That's a style.
3: It's like a cake donut.
2: Okay, got it. Well, that was third. That was like a drink. Tastes like an old-fashioned. Raspberry Jelly Donut.
3: Love those.
2: Apple Fritter. Oh, those are...
3: Mm-mm. I don't do... You're out on an apple fritter?
2: I don't
3: do
2: really?
3: Apple stuff.
2: Really?
3: Yeah.
2: You like really? No apples on it? Really?
3: I love apples, but I don't like...
2: Cooked apples?
3: I love cooked apples, like stewed apples. I'll eat that with some cinnamon butter.
2: But not in a donut.
3: But I don't, like, I'm not an apple pie fan. Yeah.
2: You're so un-American.
3: I'd rather have...
2: Girl, just move to Cuba.
3: I'd rather have strawberry or blueberry.
4: I'm with you there.
3: Or chocolate.
4: Yes.
3: Yeah.
2: What about rhubarb pie?
3: Oh, strawberry rhubarb?
2: I've never had that in my life.
3: So I've never had a rhubarb pie.
2: Okay.
3: But strawberry rhubarb,
2: It's everything. I got to try that. I've never had it.
3: So good.
2: Donut holes on their own. Well, they're just basically a variety of donuts. Chocolate frosted, crumb cake, blueberry cake, and number 10, glazed twist. But where did Bear Claw come in? That was number 16.
4: What's Bear Claw?
3: It looks like a big bear claw.
2: It's basically a large glazed donut. If you take like four glazed donuts and make it into like a,
4: Like
2: looks
4: a bear
2: like
4: a, okay.
2: Well, honestly, it looks like a baby arm. But that's
4: oh, okay.
3: It's a big.

0: big pastry.
1: Okay.
0: Listen, if you're not going to fill it full of cream, I'm out.
2: Marcus,
0: I'm just saying.
2: I don't know what to do.
0: Cream filled donut is the best in the world, but it all depends on the cream. The cream is very important.
2: Well, it's honestly like cake icing. You could mess that going really cheap or weird ingredients or artificial when there's too much NutraSweet.
0: Cake icing, that's what I like inside my donut. I debut.
2: You what?
0: I like.
2: You literally said I debut. I'm like, what?
1: I debut. That's what I like on my donut.
0: That Bavarian cream.
2: Bavarian?
0: I'm out.
2: Bavarian,
0: I'm out.
2: You know?
0: I'm out on that.
2: You know that place in Germany, Bavarian.
0: I don't like that.
2: Okay.
0: Yeah.
2: No, you're out.
0: Okay. I'm out on that. Yeah, that's gross. It looks like glue that's been tinted.
2: How many times have you gone into a workplace and there's been a meeting and you think you get fooled? You think it's a simple donut and then they got fancy. There's something weird inside. And you feel like they
1: jellies and stuff inside.
2: And
1: yeah.
2: They poisoned you.
1: Yep.
0: I do love a raspberry, a jelly feel. That's
2: Lauren,
0: nice.
2: You've never heard this story.
1: Oh, tell me.
2: Years ago, when my parents were still married, they left us with this weird babysitter for like 3 days.
0: 3 days?
2: 3 days. They left us with this woman for
1: like
2: 3 days.
1: Day and night?
2: Yep. She stayed at her house.
0: So okay. She was nannying for you guys.
2: She was nannying for us for 3 days.
0: That's more than a babysitter.
2: Yeah. No. It's horrific. And so my mom had gone to Dunkin' and bought us like a dozen donuts to have, you know, for a couple days until they got stale.
1: Well, she thought that was going to last you 3 days, a dozen donuts.
2: Yeah, well, my mom was very naive. And so, the babysitter made sure, but she even told the babysitter, like, Kincaid's going to eat all the donuts. You got to put them on top of the fridge where he can't reach them.
1: Okay.
2: And so day three, they were kind of getting stale.
1: Yeah.
2: I didn't know she did this. She's like, oh, I can fix it. She put it in the microwave.
0: Yeah.
1: Okay.
2: She put my jelly donut in the microwave.
1: Oh, did it explode?
0: That's gross.
2: Marcus, I don't say that if you want. And here's the thing.
0: I bet you bit it and it burned you.
2: Show me third degree burns.
1: Oh, no.
0: On your tongue and your lips.
2: Literally.
0: This little Kincaid was like, I'm ready to eat this. And you had no idea that microwaves heat from the inside out.
2: Correct.
0: And what was inside, the jelly got all, oh, Lord.
2: So Chernobyl donut.
0: Yes. Oh.
2: Ruined me. I probably could not eat anything without it hurting for 4 days.
0: I bet.
1: So it did explode, but just in a different way.
2: And then for the longest time after that, because of much like getting on a horse, I could not have a jelly donut for years.
1: Yeah. Yep.
2: Because of that. I would think
0: about
2: that.
0: That's awful.
1: Yeah. When I was a kid, my dad, when he would pick us up from camp, we'd go to a Dunkin' Donuts that was right next to where the camp was.
0: Uh-huh.
1: And we would get donuts, and I would always get a chocolate frosted donut. I did that probably every single day for a whole summer, and I did it so much that I've never eaten a donut since. Like
0: got tired of
1: it. Yes, you eat something so much that you're just like, I'm sick of it. I never want this again.
0: Yeah.
1: That's the summer I also gained 10 pounds.
2: Wasn't there a movie called The Summer I Got Pretty?
1: That's a TV show
2: A TV show? Okay. That was Lauren for you. That was the summer I ate donuts, and now you're done.
1: That was a very memorable summer for me.
2: Never again.
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6: There are slowdowns beginning to form on Castle Hayne Road going south near 133. That gets heavier toward Holly Shelter Road. After that, College Road is a little sluggish in spots at the point where traffic gets on from eastbound I-40 toward MLK. Rick Dixon, right now traffic.
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7: Kincaid and Dallas. Wow, it's time for But Wait, There's More. Another day, another lawsuit involving an injury at one of our favorite restaurants, y'all. $1.5 million is what this person is asking. You tell me if you think she deserves it in just a few seconds. Yeah. Dallas.
6: I got to tell you, I'm upset about this little girl that was going across the stage to get her diploma. Mm. Nowhere in the school does it say you can't do some kind of dance. Well, she did something, and they escorted her off the stage, and she has yet to get her diploma. If I'd have been in the audience, I would have been like, yeah, you go, girl. But I don't know.
7: We'll
6: see what you think about it. Lauren?
8: How would you feel about having an anti-snatching feature on your iPhone?
6: What
7: does it inject somebody with a poison if they grab my phone?
6: I'm like tell a you poison what, arrow shoots out of them?
8: 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I'm going to tell you what Apple is working on.
7: Dallas and I can be really upset if it's not poison. We're on the poison train.
6: I need a poison arrow.

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11: Cape Fear weather from the Brunswick Water Filters Weather Center.
12: For your Friday, expect summer-like heat with afternoon highs mainly in the 80s. A few inland spots in the 90s, mostly sunny throughout the day. Fair skies into tonight with overnight lows mainly in the 60s. An opportunity for patchy fog banks into tomorrow morning. Throughout the weekend, temperatures should stay in the 80s and 90s with mostly sunny to partly cloudy skies. From the WECT First Alert Forecast Center, I'm meteorologist Ella Tansey.
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0: Nate in Dallas. Shh. My little secret.
1: My little secret is that I think my wife has a crush on baseball players, and that's the only reason I'm getting so much action in bed these days.
2: What makes you...
3: Well, they do look good in those tight pants.
2: What makes you think... Was your wife never really a baseball fan, and is there like a new addition to a team that has captivated her attention where all of a sudden she's now a super fan that can't miss a single game when it's televised?
1: Oh, yeah. She never watched baseball, and then all of a sudden she's watching these guys, and I can't remember the guy's name exactly. The guy's got beautiful hair. he's one of these... She's just like one of the handsomest guys you've ever seen in pinstripes. And he's just a good-looking dude. Long story short, every time these games come on, I'm in bed watching with her, hanging out. And then all of a sudden, she kind of just reaches over, gets a little massagey, a little frisky, a little bit like kissing on my neck. And I'm like watching the game. I'm like, I'm trying to make the correlation. Is this the baseball? Is it me? Do I have on different pajamas? Like, what's happening here? So I think it's got to be the guys in the tight pants.
2: Do you think that... Have you watched the game any other place than the bedroom? Like, if you're downstairs in the middle of the day and there's a game on the weekend or something, right? Will she shush you? Have you tried talking to her when the game is on? Will she, like, be so into the game when there's nothing really happening?
1: Yes. I'll be in the middle of doing something that we usually enjoy doing. I don't know. We're making breakfast. We're making lunch. If it's a doubleheader on during the day, doesn't matter when it is. She'll just kind of lean over and be like, hold on, honey. It's not like a shush. It's more of like a, hold on. Like, she's watching something. Like, she doesn't even know the rules to the game. She's like, he snagged it. I'm like, he's hitting. He's not snagging anything. What do you mean he snagged it? So she talks about all the wrong terminology when the guy's batting. She's just infatuated.
2: What is the percentage of, is it every time she watches a game that you get a seventh inning stretch?
3: Or a home run.
1: I mean, honestly, it's usually a grand slam, to be honest with you.
2: Nice. All right, you know what? Do you want to say anything, or do you want the fun to continue? Do you need a reason?
3: Yeah.
2: Or
3: let
2: you just
3: go, baby.
2: I'd be blissfully ignorant of the entire thing.
1: She's not going to meet these guys. You know what I mean? I think I can just let this one go. And if it was a hall pass, the dude's pretty handsome. The guy she's looking at, well, I'm like, all right.
2: Keep her away from those seats by the dugout. You'll never see her again.
0: Kincaid in Dallas.
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14: Heading up from Monkey Junction, Carolina Beach Road is getting a little bit slower in spots after College Road toward Independence Boulevard. A little sluggish again near Shipyard Boulevard. College Road is slow and going northbound near 17th Street around toward Wrightsville Avenue. We're Dixon, right now, Trap.
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0: Dallas is dead.
1: Lainey Wilson has teamed up with John Mayer. That's his plan with her. John Mayer plays guitar on her new song, Phone, Keys, Wallet. She wrote it while on tour for her 24 album, Whirlwind. She said, quote, I feel like a tornado with boots on half the time. And the song is really about finding somebody who's okay with that chaos and chooses to love you through it anyway. And
2: what an unexpected collaboration.
3: I did not see that coming at all.
1: I know. Wow. I love that.
3: But I kind of like it.
2: Isn't that like when you see two of your friends hanging out? I don't even know you knew each other.
3: Right? Yeah. How did this happen? Exactly. Where did you two meet?
1: Yeah. Shania Twain is going to produce a movie about her life called Shania. Pretty early in all the planning stages, so we don't know a whole lot, but we know it's coming.
2: Well, honestly, isn't it great that she's involved in her own life movie? How many people had movies made about them and they'd never consulted
1: them? Oh, absolutely. Yeah. They didn't sign off on it. The whole thing, yeah. The internet's been very divided over Luke Bryan's new song, Fish, Hunt, Golf, Drink. Haven't you done that, Luke?
3: But yeah, wait, what's that one? Isn't it
1: Hunt, fish, and Lovin' Every Day?
2: It's like a sequel or a prequel.
3: Yeah.
1: Some fans accusing him of using AI to write it, which he denies. Don't you have some sound?
2: Oh, I do, but yeah. I'm pondering.
4: I mean, we've had some negativity out there, some trolls saying that I AI'd it, which is completely false. That song is designed for one thing, to have fun and to tell the world what I love to do and what I strive to do. When I get days off, I want to hunt, fish, golf, and drink, and I might try to do them all in the same day.
2: Not with all the songs, but I thought with certain Luke Bryan songs, he just put post-it notes on the wall and threw darts.
3: Yeah.
1: Here's my thing. Who gives 2 cents if he did AI it? Yeah. Who cares?
2: There's such right now a backlash. People are revolting against it, the AI, and just the human element being removed from so many things already. And it's just the beginning.
3: I'm more upset that the song sounds like the other one he already has.
1: That's when I heard it. I was like, okay, you've already done this.
3: When he was just talking right there, I really thought he was about to say, I love hunting, fishing and loving every day.
1: Yeah.
2: I'm sure it'll be a mashup.
1: He took the love out of this one.
3: Yeah, no more love for him.
1: Well, it's what he loves. Fish, hunt, golf, and drink. Okay, did Thor try to commit passport fraud? Well, maybe. Chris Hemsworth, of course that's Thor, you know, was getting ready to board a flight when he realized he accidentally grabbed his daughter's passport instead of his son. So what did he do? Well, he tried to play it off with security that one of his sons was his daughter, but it didn't work. He joked that they, quote, kind of look the same. Quote, I said, oh, yeah, this is her. And they were like, that's a boy. No, Chris and his wife Elsa share a 13-year-old daughter named India, and they have 11-year-old twin boys. So that didn't work. Sorry. He probably had to go back to the back of the line or go back home and get the passport.
3: Even Thor has to follow the rules.
1: That's right. Couldn't take out his big hammer and fix it.
2: Save that.
1: I'm Dallas, and that's The Dish.
2: Thank you.
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16: Got an accident for you heading down from Cape Fear. It's on 421 southbound. It occurred after 140. This is causing bumper-to-bumper traffic very heavy toward Sutton Steam Plant Road. After that, there are some brief delays approaching the Isabel Holmes Bridge. We're at Dixon, right now traffic.
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28: 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From the Brunswick County Government Weather Center.
29: For your Friday, expect summer-like heat with afternoon highs mainly in the 80s. A few inland spots in the 90s, mostly sunny throughout the day. Fair skies into tonight with overnight lows mainly in the 60s. An opportunity for patchy fog banks into tomorrow morning. Throughout the weekend, temperatures should stay in the 80s and 90s with mostly sunny to partly cloudy skies. From the WECT First Alert Forecast Center, I'm meteorologist Ella Tansey.
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6: In Cape Fear, watch out for the delays on 421 going southbound to begin right at 140 and continue toward the accident at Clutterburg that's going on at Sutton Steam Plant Road. There's a brief backup going northbound. It's also getting gradually heavier. Vertixen, right now, traffic.
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16: 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The Red Clay Strays just dropped their new album, Grateful. 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
2: When it comes to news, we are first in country. 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
3: 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We do a different word or saying every night. 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
10: A better life with Dr. Sanjay Gupta.
11: If you're caring for an aging parent, you may feel quite often that you're alone in what you're doing. But you're not. Not by a long shot. According to a new report by the Pew Research Center, 10% of U.S. adults are caring for a parent over age 65. Millions more are caring for a spouse or partner 65 or older. Beyond the sheer numbers, this report, perhaps unsurprisingly, found a major difference in caregiver well-being between men and women. One psychologist we spoke to suggested thinking 5 years in the future and imagining where you are right now. Will you be glad you took something on, or regretful that you didn't? You also need to cut yourself some slack, he said, especially women. Don't try to shoulder all of the burden by yourself. You might need to ask for help before you burn out. You'll be so glad you did. I'm Dr. Sanjay Gupta, helping you live a better life.
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14: For your Friday, expect summer-like heat with afternoon highs mainly in the 80s. A few inland spots in the 90s, mostly sunny throughout the day. Fair skies into tonight with overnight lows mainly in the 60s, an opportunity for patchy fog banks into tomorrow morning. Throughout the weekend, temperatures should stay in the 80s and 90s with mostly sunny to partly cloudy skies. From the WECT First Alert Forecast Center, I'm meteorologist Ella Tansey.
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1: We're Kincaid in Dallas. So you get a notification on your phone. Hey, there's an update. Do you run it immediately because you're like, this is going to make my phone so much better? Or do you put it off until forever?
2: Forever.
3: Yeah, I put it off until they do it themselves, basically.
2: Yep, me too.
1: You're not alone in your thinking. There was a poll that was done, and surprise, surprise, nearly 68% of us will absolutely not want to run an update because we believe, unlike me, I guess I think glass half full on this. I think my phone's certainly going to run so much faster after this update. It's going to make everything better. All the problems are going to go away. All the issues I'm having, all the glitches. No, we truly believe that every update makes our phone slower. So why would I do this to myself? I'm not going to run it till you make me.
3: Yeah, no, I fully believe that. That's the reason why I make sure I don't do it, because I feel like my phone always runs so much slower afterwards.
1: How often do you restart your phone? Because you should be doing it like once a week.
3: I know. Yeah, they say that. I probably once a week. Yeah, actually, I'll randomly turn it off once a week. But that's because my phone is starting to break. My phone will randomly freeze.
1: What kind of phone do you have, Lauren?
3: The 16 Pro. iPhone 16 Pro.
1: That's not that old. That should keep going.
3: No, it's not. But what's the latest one that just came out? Is it 17, 18? Yeah. I'm a firm believer that whenever the new iPhones come out, they send a bug to the old ones.
2: Well,
3: to
2: they've
3: get
2: already
3: to buy them.
2: Had a lawsuit and had to pay a bunch of money.
3: Yeah, I think that's actually been proven. Yeah. So I'm not crazy on this.
2: Yeah, I have the 15 Pro Max. I think it's the 15 I have. And it's been doing okay, which I do get some freezes every now and then, but I do restart.
1: You know why it's doing better? Because it knows, because you've been talking about replacing it.
2: I know.
3: Yes.
1: With a Google phone. And
2: did I tell y'all the decision I made on that?
1: I thought you said Pixel.
2: I have decided that I'm going to get this broken screen fixed and spend a few $100 and keep this phone. That's what I decided.
1: Why?
2: Because I just don't want to pay a bunch of... I'm so tired of making dang payment.
1: Your camera on your phone makes everything look like a soap opera in 1982.
2: I don't care.
1: It looks like you're looking through linen.
2: You're not doing videos and pictures for me.
3: Maybe ask them if you can get the camera replaced. Sometimes they'll replace the camera lens on the back.
1: Dallas, is your phone insured? Can I just drop kick it in the parking lot for you?
2: No.
1: No, I can't? Okay, no.
2: I just don't want to go through it.
3: It is such a pain to get a new phone and transfer everything over.
1: But it really isn't.
3: Yes, it is.
2: Oh. We don't like it.
3: Yeah.
1: And you guys just complain at the same time.
2: It's because you're a geek. You love that
1: ASMR.
2: Techie stuff. Yeah. We don't.
1: I thrive on it. Y'all should spend more time talking to people and more with your phone.
3: Oh, my God.
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14: Just south of Cape Fear, there's accident Clutterbrook that's going on, but it's in the clearing stages. It occurred on 421 south of 140. It's at the intersection with Sutton Steam Plant Road. There are some minor delays in both directions at that point. We're at Dixon right now.
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2: Kincaid and Dallas, thank you for listening. What got ruined because too many people discovered it and the experience? I'm sorry, it's not the same. I don't want to do it anymore. Carmen, hi.
3: Hey.
2: Carmen, you said something very interesting. And at first when you said, I thought you said gray poupon. I'm like, what? No, couponing.
3: That was my southern accent.
2: It's okay. It's all in my northern ears. So yes, you're right. Couponing. How do you know it got ruined?
3: So my friend and I, we were the respectable couponers. You had a limit. We would only get like four. We would never take all of anything, right? And when the big coupons would come out and the sale paper would come out and people were grabbing like 10 and 12 and leaving their shelves empty and then selling them at the flea market, and it killed it.
2: Wow. You're not happy with what happened.
3: It was about the hunt, you know?
2: Yeah, I get it. In the same way we like thrifting. Feel like you're stealing. You're getting a great bargain. It's
4: right.
2: An amazing
4: yeah.
2: rush.
4: Yeah.
2: It's like being a klepto, but you're not going to jail.
4: Right.
2: Thank you, Carmen. I appreciate you. Have you seen, I don't know if this is real. Apparently, places like Home Depot, when they have items and they're restocking or they're moving things around, they will set the item to a penny and not publicize that item is listed in the system for a penny.
4: I've seen that, yeah.
2: But then there's this guy who goes and he knows that the items are a penny, so he will get a pallet of things that, like these tools
4: yes.
2: that are like $200 each, and he'll get them for a penny and buy all of them in the store.
4: I saw that, yeah. And so he did it so many times that they had to get one of the employees to follow
2: yeah.
4: him around so he didn't get all the things for a penny. But I'm still confused. So wait, they mark things down for a penny?
2: It's in the system, but it's not publicized publicly, but yet they have to, if you discover that it's on sale for a penny, I guess legally they have to give it to you. If anybody works at Home Depot, please explain that to me.
4: And why do they mark it down to a penny?
2: Because I don't know how that can be real. I don't know how that would even happen. Please, if you have any insight on that, call here. But let's speak with
5: Teresa. It probably has to have some kind of price so you can keep inventory on it.
2: So why not make it $1.2 million just to be on the safe side?
5: Wouldn't they change it? Then nobody would want it.
2: Teresa, what

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12: For your Friday, expect summer-like heat with afternoon highs mainly in the 80s. A few inland spots in the 90s, mostly sunny throughout the day. Fair skies into tonight with overnight lows mainly in the 60s, an opportunity for patchy fog banks into tomorrow morning. Throughout the weekend, temperatures should stay in the 80s and 90s with mostly sunny to partly cloudy skies. From the WECT First Alert Forecast Center, I'm meteorologist Ella Tansey.
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14: Kincaid in Dallas. Wow, it's time for, but wait, there's more. Another day, another lawsuit involving an injury at one of our favorite restaurants, y'all. $1.5 million is what this person is asking. You tell me if you think she deserves it in just a few seconds. Yeah. Dallas.
15: I got to tell you, I'm upset about this little girl that was going across the stage to get her diploma. Nowhere in the school does it say you can't do some kind of dance. Well, she did something and they escorted her off the stage, and she has yet to get her diploma. If I'd have been in the audience, I would have been like, yeah, you go, girl. But I don't know.
14: We'll
15: see what you think about it. Lauren?
16: How would you feel about having an anti-snatching feature on your iPhone?
15: What?
14: What does it inject somebody with a poison if they grab my phone?
15: I'm like tell a you poison what, arrow shoots out of?
16: Hopefully. I'm going to tell you what Apple is working on.
14: Dallas and I could be really upset if it's not poison. We're on the poison track.
15: Oh, I need a poison arrow.

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7: 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We've got Mitchell Tenpenny, long friend of mine. We've got Muscadine Bloodline. Then I have Tucker Wetmore, who's, everybody knows Tucker, he's blowing up right now. And then Cameron Whitcomb, who's a Canadian guy. 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
27: Cape Fear weather from the Mr. Sparky Weather Center.
28: For your Friday, expect summer-like heat with afternoon highs mainly in the 80s. A few inland spots in the 90s, mostly sunny throughout the day. Fair skies into tonight with overnight lows mainly in the 60s. An opportunity for patchy fog banks into tomorrow morning. Throughout the weekend, temperatures should stay in the 80s and 90s with mostly sunny to partly cloudy skies. From the WECT First Alert Forecast Center, I'm meteorologist Ella Tansey.
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2: 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Country news now. Hardy gives us the lowdown on his openers joining him on tour.
3: The constant is McCoy Moore, who's gotten to be a good buddy of mine. He's a younger artist, but he's really great. We've got Mitchell Tenpenny, long friend of mine. We've got Muscadine Bloodline. Then I have Tucker Wetmore, who's, everybody knows Tucker, he's blowing up right now. And then Cameron Whitcomb, who's a Canadian guy. I don't know much about him, so I'm excited to get to know him some.
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21: Summer-like 80s and 90s will continue for the rest of today, along with mostly sunny skies. Looking ahead into tonight, expect fair skies with overnight lows mainly in the 60s, an opportunity for patchy fog banks heading towards daybreak. And for your Saturday, expect highs in the 80s and 90s with mostly sunny to partly cloudy skies throughout the day. From the WECT First Alert Forecast Center, I'm meteorologist Ella Tansy.
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11: 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Congrats to Tucker Wetmore as he scored his third number one song with Brunette.
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34: Did you know that almost half the vegetables and more than three quarters of the fruit that we eat in this country come from just one state, California? Yeah, it's true. And according to a new report by the Environmental Working Group, a health advocacy organization, a lot of this produce is tainted with PFAS, which are sometimes referred to as forever chemicals. Why? Well, the EPA says pesticides keep America's food supply safe, abundant, and affordable. And of course, these chemicals are used in every state, not just California. Now, if you are worried, though, about how much you're consuming, the best thing to do is to buy organic produce, if and when you can. Organic or not, you should rinse all fruits and vegetables under running water. Don't use any soap. And as one epidemiologist told us, use a brush on sturdier items like carrots, potatoes, and cucumbers. I'm Dr. Sanjay Gupta, helping you live a better life.
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1: 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Just play the game one way. You hit a ball in the gap, run. 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
3: 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And that's always a good judge of whether or not a song's any good.

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26: Summer-like 80s and 90s will continue for the rest of today, along with mostly sunny skies. Looking ahead into tonight, expect fair skies with overnight lows mainly in the 60s, an opportunity for patchy fog banks heading towards daybreak. And for your Saturday, expect highs in the 80s and 90s with mostly sunny to partly cloudy skies throughout the day. From the WECT First Alert Forecast Center, I'm meteorologist Ella Tansey.
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0: Cape Fear's country leader with Double Q 101, a Barry Fox. Tonight, the Carolina Country Music Fest continues with Luke Bryan as the headliner. Luke has a busy weekend. He's playing at CMA Fest in Nashville on Sunday.
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27: A better life with Dr. Sanjay Gupta.
28: Staying active every day will go a long way towards helping you live a happy, healthy, and pain-free life. And there is perhaps no movement more fundamental than walking. It reinforces the alignment, stability, and coordinated muscle activation that supports how your body moves, whether you're doing strenuous exercise or simply going about your daily life. This is according to Dana Santis, a strength and conditioning specialist. Even though you walk every day, Dana does say you can make small adjustments to immediately improve your walking mechanics. 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
13: Cape Fear weather from the Brunswick Water Filters Weather Center.
14: Summer-like 80s and 90s will continue for the rest of today, along with mostly sunny skies. Looking ahead into tonight, expect fair skies with overnight lows mainly in the 60s, an opportunity for patchy fog banks heading towards daybreak. And for your Saturday, expect highs in the 80s and 90s with mostly sunny to partly cloudy skies throughout the day. From the WECT First Alert Forecast Center, I'm meteorologist Ella Tansey.
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9: When it comes to news, we're first in country. Country News Now. Joe DiMassina's album, Bridges, comes out tomorrow. And here's the story behind the title track.
10: They always say, you know, don't be burning bridges now. 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And so they're like, oh, let's run with that. 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
34: A better life with Dr. Sanjay Gupta.
35: Slowly but surely, AI is seeping its way into every corner of our lives. One area perhaps I didn't expect is diet advice. A new study out of Turkey found that chatbots are recommending to teen boys and girls that they restrict their daily calories to dangerously low levels and eat a balance of nutrients that are kind of out of whack. Remember, teenagers are growing, one pediatrician told us. If they aren't getting enough nutrition, it can really stunt their growth on a number of levels. And in extreme cases, it can lead to significant health consequences. Large language models, LLMs, they are designed to agree with you. So if you're looking to lose weight, they're going to push you pretty hard in that direction. They also sometimes don't know how to tell the difference between good information and bad information. And you know who does? Your doctor. I'm Dr. Sanjay Gupta, helping you live a better life.
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2: 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Just play the game one way. You hit a ball in the gap, run. Boom, coming in hot.
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16: Cape Fear weather from the Perry's Emporium Weather Center.
17: Summer-like 80s and 90s will continue for the rest of today, along with mostly sunny skies. Looking ahead into tonight, expect fair skies with overnight lows mainly in the 60s, an opportunity for patchy fog banks heading towards daybreak. And for your Saturday, expect highs in the 80s and 90s with mostly sunny to partly cloudy skies throughout the day. From the WECT First Alert Forecast Center, I'm meteorologist Ella Tansey.
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How you feeling about the Hurricanes? Overtime last night, they did win 4-3 over the Golden Knights. 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
2: Playing football in college probably taught me some accountability, you know, as an 18-year-old kid, having to, you know, make yourself get up and go to class and go to practice as opposed to your parents, you know, making you do it, you know, and having a country music career is kind of the same way, you know, nobody's making you go to these shows and show up at these early mornings and traveling like I am. It's kind of like you can have a career as big as you want to.

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2: How was lunch? 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
8: Did you know that almost half the vegetables and more than three quarters of the fruit that we eat in this country come from just one state, California? Yeah, it's true. And according to a new report by the Environmental Working Group, a health advocacy organization, a lot of this produce is tainted with PFAS, which are sometimes referred to as forever chemicals. Why? Well, the EPA says pesticides keep America's food supply safe, abundant, and affordable. And of course, these chemicals are used in every state, not just California. Now, if you are worried, though, about how much you're consuming, the best thing to do is to buy organic produce, if and when you can. Organic or not, you should rinse all fruits and vegetables under running water. Don't use any soap. And as one epidemiologist told us, use a brush on sturdier items like carrots, potatoes, and cucumbers. I'm Dr. Sanjay Gupta, helping you live a better life.
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10: I want people saying at my funeral, one of the best attributes about Kincaid, he was a kind man who responded instantly every time I texted him or left a comment. 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
14: When it comes to news, we're first in country. Country News Now. Hardy gives us the lowdown on his openers joining him on tour.
15: The constant is McCoy Moore, who's gotten to be a good buddy of mine. He's a younger artist, but he's really great. We've got Mitchell Tenpenny, long friend of mine. We've got Muscadine Bloodline. Then I have Tucker Wetmore, who's, everybody knows Tucker, he's blowing up right now. And then Cameron Whitcomb, who's a Canadian guy. 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
25: Summer-like 80s and 90s will continue for the rest of today, along with mostly sunny skies. Looking ahead into tonight, expect fair skies with overnight lows mainly in the 60s, an opportunity for patchy fog banks heading towards daybreak. And for your Saturday, expect highs in the 80s and 90s with mostly sunny to partly cloudy skies throughout the day. From the WECT First Alert Forecast Center, I'm meteorologist Ella Tansy.
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WQ101, we are in hurricane season, and New Hanover County Emergency Management encouraging you to have your emergency kit. The list we have here says flashlight, water, non-perishables. Someone has penciled in 3 cases of cold beer and a battery-powered blender for frozen margaritas.

Carolina Country Music Fest officially underway last night, Myrtle Beach, with Riley Green. And the festivities continue tonight. Cole Swindell, Rodney Atkins, Luke Bryan, the headliner, Double Q. I saw

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6: The College Road has some heavy delays going northbound near Holly Tree Road, all the way off to and past MLK, then again toward North Chase Parkway. And there's a backup getting heavier on Military Cutoff northbound at Eastwood Road, otherwise that runs much better and toward Market Street. Bert Dixon, right now traffic.
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11: A better life with Dr. Sanjay Gupta.
12: Heart disease is still the leading cause of death here in the United States and around the world. But what if there was something you could do earlier in life to reduce the odds of becoming a statistic? Well, here in the United States, tens of millions of adults already take a statin to lower their cholesterol. But new guidance put out by the American College of Cardiology and the American Heart Association now emphasize that treating high cholesterol sooner could significantly reduce a person's lifetime risk of heart attack or stroke. How early are we talking? In your 30s, believe it or not. Of course, you need to talk to your doctor about whether statins are right for you, but you should know that the evidence is really starting to stack up that shows the earlier you get a jump on reducing lifelong exposure to plaque-causing lipids and lipoproteins, the better the odds are going to be for you. Make sure you get your cholesterol checked. That's the first step. I'm Dr. Sanjay Gupta, helping you live a better life.
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14: Cape Fear weather from the Cumulus Media Weather Center.
15: For tonight, look for mostly clear to partly cloudy skies, muggier with overnight lows mainly in the middle and upper 60s. On your Saturday, mostly to partly sunny skies, turning hot, highs ranging from the upper 80s along the coast to lower 90s, inland heat index near 95, partly cloudy Saturday night, lows near 70 for sunny, mostly sunny, even hotter, highs lower 90s, heat index close to 100. From the WECT First Alert Forecast Center, I'm meteorologist Eric Davis.
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0: 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That's vertical to the number 95819. 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Again, vertical to 95819, double Q.
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6: There's an accident at Cleeter Park that's going on Military Cutoff going northbound just after Eastwood Road. It's causing a brief but heavy backup. College Road continues to crawl northbound from Holly Tree Road, Alderoff to and past MLK. Rick Dixon, right now traffic. This
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Myrtle Beach, Luke Bryan, the headliner. 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

summertime weather over the weekend. Temps in the 80s and 90s. Then some storms possible on Monday. We'll cool down next week. KFIR's country leader, WQ101. 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
6: Military cutoff. There's a backup going northbound, approaching the exit at Cluterburg that's going on after Eastwood Road. Market Street, that jams up briefly out of downtown northbound as you pass by MLK, and some brief delays on 17 in toward Porter's Neck, as well as in toward Hempstead at 210. Rick Dixon, right now traffic.
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11: For the ninth year in a row, Finland has been named the happiest country in the world. That's according to the World Happiness Report put out every year by the Wellbeing Research Center at the University of Oxford in the UK. Two other Nordic nations, Iceland and Denmark, came in at numbers 2 and 3. Now, having spent quite a bit of time in these countries over my 2.5 decades as a journalist, I can tell you that this is not at all that surprising. There's an entirely different way of thinking in these countries. We before me, you might say. In other words, the mentality is less adversarial and much more, we're all in this together. One other interesting thing that came up was that no matter where someone lived, the more time they spent on social media, the less happy they were. Want to smile? It's simple. Put your phone away for a bit. I'm Dr. Sanjay Gupta, helping you live a better life.
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36: Well, tonight, look for mostly clear to partly cloudy skies, muggier with overnight lows mainly in the middle and upper 60s. On your Saturday, mostly partly sunny skies, turning hot. Highs ranging from the upper 80s along the coast to lower 90s. Inland heat index near 95. Partly cloudy Saturday night, lows near 70 for sunny, mostly sunny, even hotter. Highs lower 90s, heat index close to 100. From the WECT First Alert Forecast Center, I'm meteorologist Eric Davis.
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6: A little west of Cape Fear and 140 eastbound. Watch out for the collision. This occurred prior to Cedar Hill Road. There's a backup getting a lot heavier from Mount Misery Road trying to get around it. So far, the westbound side is up to speed along that stretch. We're Dixon, right now, traffic.
7: It's like they're in the car with me every morning.
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6: 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Darius Rucker's Songs of Summer tour kicks off tonight, and he's grateful to do what he loves.
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6: 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The Chicks announced the Taking the Long Way 20th Anniversary Tour will kick off in September, celebrating hits like this. I'm

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19: For tonight, look for mostly clear to partly cloudy skies, muggier with overnight lows mainly in the middle and upper 60s. On your Saturday, mostly to partly sunny skies, turning hot, highs ranging from the upper 80s along the coast to lower 90s inland, heat index near 95. Partly cloudy Saturday night, lows near 70 for sunny, mostly sunny, even hotter, highs lower 90s, heat index close to 100. From the WECT First Alert Forecast Center, I'm meteorologist Eric Davis.
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day, Potts Farm was a place to go. 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Jumped the barbed wire, spread the word. 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King and the Can and the Marlboro Man. Jack and Jim were a few good men. 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And all this small town, he said, she said. 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I'm tired of talking, man. Y'all ain't listening. Them old

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26: Staying active every day will go a long way towards helping you live a happy, healthy, and pain-free life. And there's perhaps no movement more fundamental than walking. It reinforces the alignment, stability, and coordinated muscle activation that supports how your body moves, whether you're doing strenuous exercise or simply going about your daily life. This is according to Dana Santis, a strength and conditioning specialist. 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I'm Dr. Sanjay Gupta, helping you live a better life.
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0: The creative process doesn't matter how you get to where you're going. There's so many different paths to take. Sounds like you guys really work well as a team together and you're on the same mindset.
2: Definitely. And I listened to the record this morning, top to bottom.
0: Yeah.
2: Without analyzing anything, without being, oh, I loved that part when Caleb played this. Just listen to it as though I've never heard this record. And it was very exciting to get to the end of it and go, we nailed that track listing. We nailed it. There's no holes in it.
0: Do you want people to start at the top of the album and work their way through in order?
2: For as long as we are still able to make albums that start with track one, I believe an album should be listened to starting with track one. And if there's something you need to skip, of course your heart will tell you that, and you're welcome to do that. But you should start with track one.
0: Do you still collect vinyl?
2: Absolutely.
0: Yeah? What's your favorite player?
2: It's a huge record player, and it's got like all the things, Sonos and Bluetooth and blah, blah, blah. The one I had growing up also had an 8-track player in it,
0: yes,
2: which I thought was really cool. And I just ordered, they reissued the very first Guy Clark record. So I did not have that on vinyl. So I just ordered that one the other day.
0: How many albums do you think you have at this point?
2: So many. That's enough that I keep having to be like, what's in that shelf? Does that really need to be there? Or could I start moving records into that space? They're in the record player. They're next to the record player. They're in crates. They're on a shelf where you're like, you're in a box. You know, we're just like, do we have to put canned goods in the pantry or can we put records in here?
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14: You ever wake up in the middle of the night or maybe first thing in the morning and notice drool on your pillow? Unless you're sleeping next to someone who hasn't already seen all your good, bad, and ugly, it's probably not that big a deal and not anything to worry about unless it's something that just started happening recently. When people drool at night, it's often because of a stuffy nose, acid reflux, or being a mouth breather. People who sleep on their stomach or side are more likely to drool than someone who sleeps on their back. But In some cases, drooling at night can be a warning sign of something more serious, like dental issues, sleep apnea, or even early symptoms of Parkinson's disease. If you're at all concerned about this, the best place to start is with an ENT doctor, an ears, nose, and throat doctor. They can recommend a sleep study to possibly get some answers. I'm Dr. Sanjay Gupta, helping you live a better life.
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